That's called The Rainstorm, written by Tom Wiggins in the 19th century when he was just 5 years old. That was pianist John Davis. What a brilliant Black American composer and pianist he was, a superstar, really, in the 19th century. There's a great profile of Blind Tom Wiggins on American Masters from PBS, and I put a link to it for you on X. Follow me there. I'm at Kathy Classical. Well, here's Beethoven's Violin Concerto for you with Vadim Repin and the Vienna Philharmonic.

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0: I think we're going to have some lovely summer weather for the next few days. Here is a piece that celebrates summer. It's called Summer. It's by Frank Bridge with the Royal Liverpool Philharmonic and Charles Groves.

0: That's Charles Groves conducting the Royal Liverpool Philharmonic Orchestra in Frank Bridges' Summer.
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0: Okay, well, here is Henry Purcell's suite from The Curious Impertinent with the ensemble Septura.

The suite from The Curious Impertinent by Purcell, and that was Septura. Well, Greg Farisi, our afternoon drive time guy, has done a fantastic video about John Philip Sousa, some stuff I bet you don't know. It is fun to watch, and you can find it on Instagram. Follow us there. We are CRB Classical. Here is Mozart's first serenade now at the Academy of St. Martin in the Fields and Neville Mariner.

0: Neville Mariner and the Academy of St. Martin in the Fields with Mozart's First Serenade.
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0: I've got something by the great Duke Ellington coming up for you a couple minutes after 11 o'clock. Right now, the Passacaglia in G by Handel. This is the English Concert and Trevor Pinnock.

That's Handel's Passacaglia in G with the English Concert and Trevor Pinnock. Hey, have you ever wondered what it's like to sit in our Fraser Performance Studio here at WCRB and witness inspired musicians up close? Well, the Neve Trio was here recently, and you can get a real feel for that just by watching them online. Head over to classical.org/on-demand, and you'll see them there. Here they are in Debussy's first trio.

0: That's Debussy's first trio. That was the Neve Trio on WCRB from their recording called French Moments.
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0: Well, here's an old friend, Pachelbel's Canon and Gigue with Musica Antiqua of Cologne and Reinhard Goebel.

That's Pachelbel's Bell's Canon and Gigue with Musica Antiqua of Cologne and Reinhard Goebel. You kind of wish you could let Pachelbel Bell know how wildly and globally famous his canon would become in the 20th and 21st centuries. Maybe somehow he knows. Well, I'm Kathy Fuller. I've got Haydn's Flute Concerto for you now. Jean-Pierre Rampal with the Franz Liszt Chamber Orchestra.

0: Jean-Pierre Rampal playing the flute with the Franz Liszt Chamber Orchestra and conductor Janos Rolla in Haydn's Flute Concerto.
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0: Well, here's the beautiful result of Dvorak transforming a collection of his love songs into pieces for string quartet. He called them cypresses, and this is the Cypress String Quartet.

0: That's a collection of love songs by Dvorak that he transformed into pieces for string quartet and called them Cypresses. That was the Cypress String Quartet.
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0: Well, here's one of America's geniuses, Duke Ellington. This is the score that he wrote for the ballet The River. I've got the portion called The Lake for you with the Buffalo Philharmonic and Joanne Folletta.

That's The Lake, comes from the ballet The River. Music by Duke Ellington, and that was the Buffalo Philharmonic Orchestra and Joanne Folletta. I'm Kathy Fuller with you. I've got a charmer of a sonata for you by Schubert, his 13th. This is pianist Andre Watts.

0: Schubert's 13th Piano Sonata. I've always loved that one. Something almost childlike about it. That was pianist Andre Watts from his The Schubert Recital album. Remember, you can always look up any album that we play for you just by heading over to classical.org/playlists.
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0: Beautiful concert pieces for cello and strings now for you by François Couperin. This is cellist John Wang with Camerata Salzburg.

That's Camerata Salzburg with cellist John Wang in François Couperin's concert pieces for cello and strings. Coming up at midnight, it's Late Nights on WCRB. Right now, turn out the lights. This is Mahler's Adagietto from his Fifth Symphony with the Mito Chamber Orchestra.

That's Mahler's perfect outpouring of love dedicated to the woman he loved, Alma Mahler. That was the Adagietto from his Fifth Symphony, and that was the Mito Chamber Orchestra. Always such a joy to be with you. I'm Kathy Fuller. Stay there. Coming up next, it's Late Nights on WCRB. That's right after this.

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I'm Izzy Claudio, and it's a pleasure to be with you tonight. You know, I just learned that Christmas in July, it's not just a saying, it's an actual celebration. Don't yell at me, I didn't realize it was an actual thing, and allegedly, it started at a summer camp in the 30s. The more you know. Well, it's July, so let's get some of that holiday spirit in here. Alun Francis and the Northwest Chamber Orchestra of Seattle, Telemann's Festive Suite.

Radio Boston. Well, it's past midnight here on the East Coast, so another Friday has rolled around. Tanglewood continues at 8 with Mozart's Fifth Violin Concerto and Tchaikovsky's Polish Symphony. BSO Artist-in-Residence Augustine Hadalik will be the featured soloist. Anthony McGill and Gloria Sheehan with Brahms' Second Sonata for Piano and Clarinet.

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Gloria Sheehan, piano, and Anthony McGill, clarinet. Now let's keep the music rolling with Charles Mackaras and the Prague Chamber Orchestra, Mozart's 14th Symphony.

0: 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Charles McArris conducted the Prague Chamber Orchestra.
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0: I'm Izzy Claudio, and I'm so happy to be with you tonight. Two dance pieces for you, a Pavane and Gigue by William Byrd.

A Pavanenjigge by William Byrd. Matthias Bommert conducted the BBC Philharmonic Orchestra. Now let's hop into Debussy's string quartet, performed by the Emerson String Quartet.

The Emerson String Quartet with Debussy's String Quartet. Now, if you're tossing and turning and just need some tunes to get to bed, we can help with that. 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Right now, John Manassi with the Seattle Symphony. Gerard Schwarz conducts Louis Chapour's second clarinet concerto.

0: Louis Chapour's Second Clarinet Concerto. 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
0: I'm Izzy Claudio, and it's a pleasure to be with you tonight. I hope Thursday treated you well, and you're gearing up for a fantastic Friday ahead. Here's violinist Michelle Makarsky and pianist Keith Jarrett, Bach's Sixth Sonata for a Violin and Piano.

Bach's Sixth Sonata for Violin and Piano, violinist Michelle Makarsky and pianist Keith Jarrett. Now, the WCRB Summer of American Music is still in full swing. Check out our blog for some great pieces about the American music canon. Our afternoon host, Greg Parisi, just posted another piece on Groffé. This time he's talking about his Mississippi Suite. You can check that out and so much more on our blog at classical.org. Here's José Cerebrier and the Royal Philharmonic Orchestra, Ermanno Wolf-Ferrari's Jewels of the Madonna Suite.

Hermano Wolf Ferrari's Jewels of the Madonna Suite. Jose Serebrier conducted the Royal Philharmonic Orchestra. Nicholas Harnoncourt with the Concertgebouw Orchestra, Haydn's Clock Symphony on Classical Radio Boston.

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0: I'm Izzy Claudio, and looking ahead, I've got Mendelssohn's First Symphony coming up around 3:15, and around 4:20, Beethoven's Serenade for Violin, Viola, and Flute. Right now, the Piatti Quartet with three preludes on Welsh hymn tunes from Vaughan Williams' Household Music.

Three preludes on Welsh hymn tunes from Vaughan Williams' Household Music, the Piatti Quartet. Claudio Abbado conducting the London Symphony Orchestra, Mendelssohn's First Symphony.

Mendelssohn's First Symphony, Claudio Abbado and the London Symphony Orchestra. Now, Tanglewood continues this weekend with 3 days of Mozart and Tchaikovsky. Tonight's performance features BSO Artist-in-Residence, Augustine Hadalick. For more info on what this weekend is looking like, head to classical.org. Now, here's the Academy of St. Martin in the Fields Chamber Ensemble, Handel's first trio sonata.

0: Handel's first trio sonata, the Academy of St. Martin in the Fields Chamber Ensemble.
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0: I'm Izzy Claudio. It's been so lovely to spend the night with you and bring you into another summer day. Happy Friday. I hope you can start your weekend early today and enjoy this amazing sunshine. Here's Song Jin Cho and the Boston Symphony Orchestra. Andres Nelsons conducts Ravel's Piano Concerto for the Left Hand.

For the Left Hand, Song Jin-cho and the Boston Symphony Orchestra, conducted by Andres Nelsons. Now, Song Jin-cho did an all Tchaikovsky program with the BSO for the opening night of Tanglewood, so if you missed it or you want to listen to it over and over again, you can listen on demand at classical.org. Right now, Dmitri Sitkovetsky, Gerard Kaus, and Andres Adaryan with Beethoven's Serenade for Violin, Viola, and Flute.

Beethoven's Serenade for Violin, Viola, and Flute. Dmitri Sitkovetsky, Violin. Gerard Kaus, Viola, and Andras Adaryan, Flute. Now, David O'Leary will meet you on the other side of this next piece. Have a wonderful Friday. Camerata Bayern with Zelenka's First Capriccio.

0: Zelenka's First Capriccio, that is Cameretta Bairn on Classical Radio Boston. Bright and early for Friday morning, another glorious day ahead of us. We deserve it after the heat and humidity of last week. Sunny and bright, 80 a little bit later on today. Welcome in.
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0: Good morning. I'm David O'Leary, settling in for Friday morning. We will enjoy the finale from Schubert's Second Piano Trio in just a couple of minutes at 5:15. Right now, Otto Klemperer and the Philharmonia Orchestra in the prelude to Act 1 from Wagner's Parsifal.

prelude to Act 1 from Wagner's Parsifal. That is the Philharmonia Orchestra, along with conductor Otto Klemperer. Here now the Beaux-Arts Trio and the finale to Schubert's Second Piano Trio.

The finale to Schubert's Second Piano Trio. That is the Beaux-Arts Trio at WCRB. If you're already up and around and online, find and follow us on Facebook, Instagram, and elsewhere. 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

0: Vivaldi's 39th Bassoon Concerto with Yves Mizici and bassoonist Klaus Thunemann. We were speaking earlier about being online and social media already this morning. 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
0: Good morning. Here is the Made in Berlin Ensemble, along with violinist Ray Chen.

Eric Satie's A New Satisfaction from the Made in Berlin Ensemble, along with violinist Ray Chen. Ray Chen will be performing at Tanglewood next month with conductor Marin Alsop and the Tanglewood Festival Orchestra. 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Here's Neville Mariner and Academy of St. Martin in the Fields and J.C. Bach's Sixth Symphony.

J.C. Bach's Sixth Symphony with Academy of St. Martin in the Fields and conductor Neville Mariner right there. Closing in on 6 o'clock, time for a break. It is time for the morning exhale. Here's the British ensemble, the Broadside Band, in an anonymous Light o' Love and Jog On.

0: The anonymous Light of Love and Jog On, the Broadside Band, your Friday morning exhale at WCRB. Johann Strauss's Tales from the Vienna Woods Waltz, that is ahead for us at 6:30.
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0: Looks like we've got a pretty spectacular day ahead. Great weather right through the weekend, too. I'm David O'Leary. Happy Friday. Here's Andre Leonard and the Slavic Radio Symphony Orchestra in Verdi's Triumphal March and Ballet Music from Aida.

Verdi's Triumphal March and ballet music from Aida. It's a Slavic Radio Symphony Orchestra with conductor Andre Leonard. Are you already on the road this morning, maybe getting an early start on getting away for the weekend? Good for you. Thank you for listening to Classical Radio Boston. I'm David O'Leary with Matthias Bommert and the London Mozart Players now in Salieri's Venetian Symphony.

0: Salieri's Venetian Symphony, conductor Matthias Baumert, and the London Mozart Players. Oh, have we got some music for you from Tanglewood this weekend. We're live with the Boston Symphony Orchestra, kicking off a Tanglewood weekend of Tchaikovsky and Mozart. Tonight at 8, Augustin Hadelik is the soloist in Mozart's Fifth Violin Concerto. We'll also hear Andras Nelson's conducting Tchaikovsky's Polish Symphony. Tomorrow night at 8, pianist Paul Lewis, and then Sunday at 7, violinist Hamari joins the BSO to end an epic weekend of live broadcasts. You can get all the details about the program and even listen online at classical.org.
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Bach's Third Violin Partita, transcribed for piano with soloist Vladimir Ashkenazy. Time for a check-in at the Good News Desk. If you have been thinking about becoming a dog owner, well, there's good news for you. This weekend, Angel Memorial is waiving adoption fees for all dogs over 1 year old at all four MSPCA adoption centers and partner shelters throughout Massachusetts. They're calling it World Pup Weekend. 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And pass along the good news story that you've spotted. Email me so we can share it on the show. 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Here's Julius Riddell leading the Vienna Opera Orchestra and Johann Strauss's Tales from the Vienna Woods Waltz.

Johann Strauss's Tales from the Vienna Woods Waltz with the Vienna Opera Orchestra and conductor Julius Riddell. Friday morning and the Amadeus Ensemble now, also conducted by Julius Riddell, leading a movement from Beethoven's Fidelio.

The movement from Beethoven's Fidelio, the Amadeus Ensemble, and conductor Julius Riddell on Classical Radio Boston. I'm David O'Leary. We thank you for starting each day with us, whether you're here in New England, tuned in at 99.5 on the radio, or listening elsewhere with the CRB Classical app. It is wonderful to be sharing and enjoying this music together. Now the Philadelphia Orchestra, led by Yannick Nezet-Segan, and the second movement from Florence Price's First Symphony,

0: The second movement from Florence Price's first symphony, the Philadelphia Orchestra, right there with conductor Yannick Nezet-Séguin. For Friday morning, we're winding down the work week together. Dvořák's Carnival Overture from the Czech Philharmonic is around the corner at 7:05.
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0: We are just after 7 o'clock. It's going to be nice to get used to this gorgeous weather. Another great day today. Great weather pretty much right through Monday. I'm David O'Leary. We open the hour with Ranishe's Bach Collegium.

Marco Uccellini's The Marriage of the Hen and the Cuckoo, performed by Reinisch's Bach Collegium at 99.5 WCRB. Václav Neumann now leading the Czech Philharmonic in Dvořák's Carnival Overture.

0: Dvorak's Carnival Overture, Václav Neumann and the Czech Philharmonic, WCRB. 7:14, we've got the Rondo from Mozart's Seventh Serenade, called the Haffner Serenade, arranged for flute and orchestra. That's around the corner for 7:30.
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0: Friday morning music from Mark Minkowski and the Musicians of the Louvre. Now, the overture from Gluck's Orpheus and Eurydice.

Mark Minkowski and the musicians of the Louvre. We heard The Air of the Fairies and also the overture from Gluck's Orpheus and Eurydice. At 7:23, just a stunner of a morning out there. Sunny and bright and 80 this afternoon. That's really the outlook through the weekend, right through Monday. Here's Joel Levy leading the Atlanta Symphony Orchestra now, and Michael Torkey's Javelin.

Michael Turkey's Javelin, the Atlanta Symphony Orchestra, right there, led by Yoel Levy. I'm David O'Leary. As always, it's great to be with you this morning. Andre Kukul and the Czech Chamber Orchestra, now along with flutist Robert Stallman in the Rondo from Mozart's Haffner Serenade.

0: It's the Rondo from Mozart's Haffner Serenade, arranged for flute and orchestra, and performed by flutist and New England Conservatory alum Robert Stallman with the Czech Chamber Orchestra and conductor Andrei Kukul. America 250 is our Summer of American Music at WCRB. Today we're highlighting John Alden Carpenter, who, as successful as he was as a composer, and he was tremendously successful, he also continued to work as an executive in his family's shipping firm. He'd eventually become vice president before he retired to compose full time. So he kind of kept composing as a plan B. We'll enjoy selections from his Adventures in a Perambulator a little later on at 1 p.m. with Ede Mae Stevenson.
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2: Tonight on GBH2, beyond the glamour, behind the charm, lies the true story of JFK. 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
0: It's 7:42. Here's the Los Angeles Guitar Quartet.

Andrew York, the composer, djembe, performed by the Los Angeles Guitar Quartet on Classical Radio Boston. 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Here's pianist Matthias Kirschenreit and the German Chamber Academy Neuss, along with conductor Lavard Skou Larsen, and Handel's 13th Keyboard Concerto, The Cuckoo and the Nightingale.

0: Handel's 13th Keyboard Concerto, The Cuckoo and the Nightingale. Conductor Lavard Skrew-Larsen and the German Chamber Academy, Neuss, along with pianist Matthias Kirschnereit. 7:57, how are you this morning? End of the work week, that feels good. Beautiful weekend is in store. And there's baseball back at Fenway Park tonight, now that we're all back on the Red Sox bandwagon. Red Sox and Blue Jays open a series, first pitch at 7:10.
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0: Once again, good morning. I'm David O'Leary. We've got a really special piece from the Imani Winds this hour, Valerie Coleman's Umoja. It means unity. We'll hear that about 8:15. Right now, Staatskapelle Dresden with conductor Colin Davis and Berlioz's Le Corsair Overture.

Berlioz's Le Corsaire Overture, conductor Colin Davis and Staatskapelle Dresden on Classical Radio Boston. Here is the Amsterdam Sinfonietta, now the finale from Mendelssohn's Ninth String Symphony.

0: The finale from Mendelssohn's Ninth String Symphony. That is the Amsterdam Sinfonietta on Classical Radio Boston. 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Tonight at 8, Augustin Hadelich is the soloist in Mozart's Fifth Violin Concerto. Also this evening, Andras Nelson's conducting Tchaikovsky's Polish Symphony. 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

Flutist Valerie Coleman founded the Imani Winds Ensemble. She also composed that piece, Umoja, a Swahili word for unity. 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Now Trevor Pinnock in the English Concert, Telemann's Suite in B-flat.

Telemann's Suite in B Flat, Trevor Pinnock in the English Concert. We're going to brighten your day with a bit of Aaron Copland and Appalachian Spring, performed by the Boston Symphony Orchestra. We will hear that at 9 o'clock this morning. Right now, it's the New Zealand Symphony Orchestra with conductor Pietari Inkinen in Sibelius's Festival.

0: Sibelius's Festival, the New Zealand Symphony Orchestra with conductor Pietari Inkinen. 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
0: Happy Friday. I'm David O'Leary. Here is violinist Yulia Fischer and pianist Milana Chernyavska.

Zapateado from Sarasate's Spanish Dances. We heard violinist Yulia Fischer and pianist Milana Chernyavska. We're 99.5 WCRB. If you are a new listener, welcome. We're so glad you found us. Here are horn players Kerry Turner and Christina Masher now with Sinfonietta Cracovia and conductor Dariusz Wyszynewski, Haydn's Concerto for Two Horns.

0: Haydn's Concerto for Two Horns, horn players Kerry Turner and Christina Masher, together with Sinfonietta Cracovia and conductor Dariusz Wyszynski. Just a stunner of a day today, an absolute beauty. Today, tomorrow, really right through Monday, sunny and bright and low 80s or so expected this afternoon.
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0: Once again, good morning. I'm David O'Leary. We've got John Williams and the Berlin Philharmonic together for us in a performance that I'm betting you have seen. It's aired on PBS. I know I've seen it half a dozen times. It's just that good. His own Olympic fanfare and theme is coming up for us just after 10 o'clock with Eden May Stevenson. Enjoy the day and the weekend. Let's open the hour with Aaron Copland conducting the Boston Symphony Orchestra now and his own Appalachian Spring.

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0: Mozart's Quintet Movement. 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

Mozart's Quintet Movement, played there by the Gaudier Ensemble. Happy Friday! I'm Eden Mae Stevenson, and I've got our Summer of American Music Spotlight coming up at noon for Book Bag Lunch. It's a really fun piece called Adventures in a Perambulator, and I'm so excited for you to hear it. And then the afternoon stretch is at 1:30. It's Hilary Hahn playing Brahms Violin Concerto on WCRB. Right now, Bach's First Keyboard Concerto. Here's the Camera Orchestra, Staatskapelle Berlin, and Simone Dinnerstein.

0: Simona Dinnerstein and the Camera Orchestra Staatskapelle Berlin. That's Bach's first keyboard concerto.
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0: John Williams and the Berlin Philharmonic. Here's the Olympic Fanfare and theme.

John Williams Olympic fanfare and theme. He was leading the Berlin Philharmonic on Classical Radio Boston. I'm Eden May Stevenson. We had such a lovely cool morning, and it's warming up to 80 today, 73 and sunny right now, and we've got a beautiful weekend ahead of us. Here's Vincent Dandy's Songs and Dances, Jacques Lacombe and the Montreal Winds.

0: Vincent Dandy's Songs and Dances. That's the Montreal Winds and Jacques Lacombe. Vivaldi's up next.
1: 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And

Vivaldi's Fifth String Concerto. That's the Venice Baroque Orchestra led by Andrea Marcone. I'm Eden May Stevenson, and we have got a great show for you tonight at 8, live from Tanglewood on WCRB. The Boston Symphony is kicking off another great weekend of Tchaikovsky and Mozart. And tonight at 8, Augustine Hadelich is the soloist in Mozart's Fifth Violin Concerto. And Andras Nelsons conducts Tchaikovsky's Polish Symphony. You can get all the details on the whole weekend at classical.org/Tanglewood. Beethoven's Appassionata Sonata. Here's Nikolai Lugansky.

0: Nikolai Lugansky, that's Beethoven's Appassionata Sonata.
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0: Cellist Ofra Harnoy with the Prague Symphony Orchestra. Here's Dvorak's Rondo.

Ofra Harnoy, playing Dvorak's Rondo for cello and orchestra with the Prague Symphony and conductor Charles Mackaris. It's 73 and sunny, and we have such a gorgeous weekend ahead of us here in Boston. I hope you do something fun with it. And if you do, we want to come along. Download the CRB Classical app, and the music will go with you. I'm Eden Mae Stevenson. It's great to be here. Antonio Pappano and the Orchestra of the National Academy of St. Cecilia. Here's the overture to Rossini's The Siege of Corinth.

0: The overture to Rossini's The Siege of Corinth, Antonio Pappano leading the orchestra of the National Academy of St. Cecilia. It's 11:15.
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the parlay of instruments, playing Heinrich Bieber's Sixth Sonata on 99.5 WCRB. I'm Eden May Stevenson. American composer Charles Ives wrote this symphony in his 20s and then kept it to himself for 50 years. You might recognize a few popular tunes in here, including Camptown Races, see if you can catch it, Gustavo Dudamel, and the Los Angeles Philharmonic. Here's Charles Ives' Second Symphony.

0: The Los Angeles Philharmonic playing Charles Ives' Second Symphony with Gustavo Dudamel. Cellist Yo-Yo Ma is in just under a minute.
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0: It's 75 degrees and sunny.

That's Yo-Yo Ma with the prelude to Bach's first cello suite. It's time for Book Bag Lunch. I'm Eden Mae Stevenson, and a brand new bookstore just opened in Salem last month. The Midnight Bookseller specializes in fantasy and some dark literature, and they got their start selling blind dates with books online and doing pop-ups around this area. Now they finally have a brick-and-mortar store. Honestly, I think Salem needs more indie bookstores, so this is such great news to me. This is WCRB's Summer of American Music, and today the spotlight is on John Alden Carpenter. Born into a Chicago industrialist family in 1876, he studied under the great American composer John Knowles Payne while he was attending Harvard. He was also president of the Glee Club, and he incorporated a lot of jazz and ragtime into his music. He was actually the first classical composer to include the word jazz in the title of one of his pieces. And we're gonna hear his adventures in A Perambulator, which he wrote about his daughter Genevieve and her escapades in her baby stroller. This is John McLaughlin Williams and the National Symphony Orchestra of Ukraine, John Alden Carpenter's Adventures in A Perambulator.

0: ending there with dreams. That's John Alden Carpenter's Adventures in a Perambulator. Conductor John McLaughlin Williams and the National Symphony Orchestra of Ukraine. That's today's spotlight for WCRB's Summer of American Music, and we will be back at it again tomorrow afternoon at 2:30 with some William Bolcom. In the meantime, check out our Instagram at CRB Classical to learn more about Bolcom from pianist Marc-André Hamlin.
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Handel's Arrival of the Queen of Sheba. That's Bernard Labadie leading the King's Violins. You can find out what you're listening to on WCRB at classical.org/playlists. I'm Eden Mae Stevenson. It's good to be listening with you. Here's the New Zealand Piano Quartet with Beethoven's Second Piano Quartet.

0: The New Zealand Piano Quartet. That's Beethoven's second piano quartet on WCRB.
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0: Aaron Copland and the London Symphony Orchestra. Here's Buckaroo Holiday.

Buckaroo Holiday from Copland's Rodeo. That was Aaron Copland and the London Symphony Orchestra. I'm Eden Mae Stevenson, and you're listening to WCRB. We are off to such a great start for our beautiful weekend. It is 78 degrees and sunny. Here's a string symphony by C.P.E. Bach. This is the Academy for Ancient Music, Berlin.

A String Symphony by C.P.E. Bach, played there by the Academy for Ancient Music Berlin. 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I'm Eden May Stevenson. Thanks for tuning in. Zoltán Kodály's Hary János Suite. Here's Kurt Mazur and the New York Philharmonic.

0: Kodály's Har Janosch Suite, Kurt Mazur, and the New York Philharmonic.
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0: Here's Orfeo 55.

Falconieri's Passacale, the Orfeo 55, and Natalie Stutzman on 99.5 WCRB. I'm Eden Mae Stevenson. I hope you have a lovely weekend. And don't forget to catch our BSO broadcasts live from Tanglewood starting tonight at 8. It's Mozart and Tchaikovsky all weekend long. And Philip Jones is in for Greg Farisi today. He's getting us started early with the Mozart Divertimento a little after 2. Here's the afternoon stretch. Brahms Violin Concerto, Neville Marriner leading the Academy of St. Martin in the Fields with Hilary Hahn.

0: Brahms' Violin Concerto with Hilary Hahn as the soloist. Neville Mariner led the Academy of St. Martin in the Fields. Here on Classical Radio Boston, the Cincinnati Pops have the theme from the Pink Panther right after this.
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0: It's 2:11.

That's the Cincinnati Pops and Eric Kunzel with Harry Mancini's theme from The Pink Panther on WCRB. Amazingly, the original saxophonist from the 1963 film Plas Johnson just passed age 94 a couple weeks ago. I learned that he played on a lot of tunes that I didn't know he was part of, including the piccolo solo from the original Rockin' Robin. And now that is stuck in your head, too. I'm Phil Jones, in for Greg Ferrisi this afternoon. Happy Friday. We've got members of the Netherlands Wind Ensemble with Mozart's 16th Divertimento.

0: Mozart's 16th Divertimento on 99.5 WCRB with members of the Netherlands Wind Ensemble. A Mozart and Tchaikovsky paired tonight and straight through the weekend at Tanglewood. The Boston Symphony Orchestra are going to be looking at a Mozart concerto and a Tchaikovsky symphony every night. And this evening's performance features violinist Augustin Hadelik. Hope you can join us at 8 o'clock for the Boston Symphony Orchestra live at Tanglewood.
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0: Just a gorgeous 75 degrees in Boston right now, and we are in the 80s straight through the weekend. Hope you get the chance to get out and enjoy it. Rinaldo Alessandrini leads Concerto Italiano right now. Bach's First Orchestral Suite.

0: Bach's First Orchestral Suite with Rinaldo Alessandrini leading Concerto Italiano on Classical Radio Boston. If you're up early on Sunday morning, and it's easier to do with the beautiful early summer sunrises we get, hope you can join Brian McCreath for the Bach Hour this week that starts 6 a.m. every Sunday.
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0: 2:59 here in Boston. Riccardo Muti leads the Berlin Philharmonic in Richard Strauss's In the Ruins of Rome.

the Berlin Philharmonic and conductor Riccardo Muti with Richard Strauss's In the Ruins of Rome on WCRB. And a good Friday afternoon to you. I'm Phil Jones, in for Greg Ferrisi. The Borodin Quartet now with Haydn's 34th String Quartet.

0: The theme this week has been a blast of cold air in the middle of this hot week. Christmas in July is coming our way in half an hour.
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3: 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Watch his life as never before in a stunning portrait from American experience. In the final part of the series, tonight at 9 on GBH2.
0: Well, coming up tonight at 8 o'clock, we are going to be live with the Boston Symphony Orchestra at Tanglewood. Besides this weekend full of live broadcasts, you can catch the Tanglewood season up to this point on demand at classical.org and in the CRB Classical app. It's been an amazing couple of weeks so far. Leonard Slatkin leads the National Orchestra of Lyon here in Chabrier's pompous minuet.

Chabrier's pompous minuet with Leonard Slatkin leading the National Orchestra of Lyon on WCRB. Hey, the Harvard Bookstore is having their warehouse sale this weekend. This is not like a discount special in the shop. It's like Black Friday for book people, mostly new books, down in their gigantic Needham warehouse. It starts at 9 o'clock on Saturday and Sunday. By the way, if you're a book lover, Eden May has reading recommendations every weekday during Book Bag Lunch. It's Monday through Friday at noon. And I hope you'll join her this Monday. I've got a Vivaldi concerto for two mandolins here with Ugo Orlandi and Dorina Frati, joining the Venetian soloists and conductor Claudio Scimone.

Vivaldi's Concerto for Two Mandolins in G with Ugo Orlandi and Dorina Frati, the soloists, joining the Venetian soloists and Claudio Scimone on WCRB. Well, we've got a gorgeous weekend on tap. 76 degrees in Boston right now and staying that way with a blue sky straight through till Monday. And it looks that way pretty much all across New England, too. If you're headed up to the White Mountains or up to Acadia, you are going to have sunshine the whole way. If you go out of the 99.5 listening area, bring us along on the CRB Classical app. Make sure you've got that downloaded. Claudio Abbado leads the Vienna Philharmonic here. Beethoven's Coriolan Overture.

0: That is Beethoven's Coriolan Overture with Claudio Abbado leading the Vienna Philharmonic Orchestra on 99.5 WCRB. I'm Phil Jones in for Greg Farisi this afternoon. We're going to take a sleigh ride for our Focus at 4 in just about a minute.
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0: Well, for our Focus at 4 this week, the theme has been cooling off in the middle of a hot July. And for the very end of it, we decided to go full-on Christmas in July with the Boston Pops and conductor John Williams, Leroy Anderson's Sleigh Ride

Oh, that was fun. And now we don't need to hear it again until at least Veterans Day. Maybe not even until after Thanksgiving. Sleigh Ride with the Boston Pops and John Williams wrapping up a chilly focus at 4 this week during a hot July. Next week, there's going to be a beautiful full moon in the sky, and that is going to be the subject of the focus at 4. Hope you'll join Greg every afternoon. Right now, Telemann's second Paris Quartet with Wilbert Hazelset and Trio Sonnerie.

That's Telemann's second Paris Quartet. Wilbert Hasselset was the flute soloist with Trio Sonnerie on Classical Radio Boston. I got a fun little piece by the Argentinian composer Mario Broders. This is Bar Argentino.

Isn't that fun? That's Mario Broder's Bar Argentino. Miriam Conti was the pianist there. She is so talented at finding under-recognized composers from really across the Americas, both North and South. This is Classical Radio Boston. We are going to take our afternoon reset at 4:55. Particularly will be necessary for those relying on the Red Line to get home. They are continuing to run shuttle buses through the weekend all the way until next Thursday. But music makes many commute easier. Right now, Robert Schumann's Spring Symphony. Yannick Nezet-Séguin leads the Chamber Orchestra of Europe.

0: Yannick Nezet-Séguin conducting the Chamber Orchestra of Europe, Robert Schumann's Spring Symphony on WCRP. 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

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Let's take a moment with the afternoon reset. Joanne Folletta leads the Virginia Symphony in the traditional Shenandoah.

0: You can almost see the river sparkle. That's the traditional Shenandoah with the Virginia Symphony and conductor Joanne Folletta, our afternoon reset.
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0: Good afternoon and happy Friday. I'm Phil Jones in for Greg Farisi. Our trivia question coming up in 25 minutes. Right now, Handel's Fourth Concerto Grosso, with Christopher Hogwood leading Boston's Handel and Haydn Society.

It's Handel's fourth concerto grosso with Christopher Hogwood and the Handel and Haydn Society. Absolutely spectacular weekend on tap for three very different music festivals that are all going down. The Newport Folk Festival is happening down in Rhode Island, completely sold out. You can't go even if you wanted to, but great weather for it. Nice a fest, packed with local music, is happening in Davis Square all weekend. And the free Lowell Folk Festival is also underway. All of them will have blue skies and temperatures in the low 80s. 76 right now in Boston at 5:13. David Zinman leads the Baltimore Symphony Orchestra in Berlioz's Benvenuto Cellini Overture.

It's the Benvenuto Cellini Overture by Berlioz with David Zinman leading the Baltimore Symphony Orchestra on WCRB. It is 5:24. And I've got your trivia question for the day. John Mellencamp is in town tonight. He's playing down at the Xfinity Center. It's a great night for it. Besides being a rock star, John is known for being a huge fan of the Indiana University Hoosiers football team. Your trivia question today. What special accommodation does John Mellencamp and John Mellencamp alone enjoy while watching games at Hoosier Stadium? Your answer, right after Lady Hunson's Puff.

Earhart with Lady Hunson's Puff by John Dowland on WCRB. That was to give you time to think about today's trivia question. And because he's going to rock the Xfinity Center tonight, it's John Mellencamp trivia today, maybe for the first time on WCRB. John is a massive fan of Indiana Hoosiers football, and the question was, what special accommodation does he enjoy at their home games? Well, it's not a box at the end zone, and it's not all-you-can-eat chili dogs. It is a wooden shack further away from the field than any other seat in the stadium. It's actually a terrible seat, but it lets him sit inside that shack with a couple buddies and smoke as many cigars as he wants. That's something I'm sure he'll be doing tonight at Xfinity, where apparently he will actually be playing the hits, something that you can't always count on from John. This is Classical Radio Boston with Simon Standage and the Academy of Ancient Music now. J.C. Bach's Sinfonia Concertante No. 13.

0: J.C. Bach's 13th Sinfonia Concertante with Simon Standage and the Academy of Ancient Music. Well, gosh, you could not ask for a better night for the Boston Symphony out at Tanglewood. And if you ask me, you couldn't really ask for a better program either. Augustin Hadalich is going to be the soloist in Mozart's Fifth Violin Concerto, and Andras Nelsons is conducting Tchaikovsky's Polish Symphony. We're going to bring you the Boston Symphony Orchestra live at 8 o'clock.
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0: That's 5:48. Here's pianist Thomas Tirino.

Ernesto Lecuona's Andaluza with pianist Thomas Torino on Classical Radio Boston. We've got a gorgeous weekend ahead of us. Sunshine, blue skies, all of it. 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A.G. Owe leads the Swedish Radio Symphony right now with Hilary Hahn as the soloist in the rondo from Paganini's First Violin Concerto.

0: 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It will be so great to hear Hilary Hahn back with the Boston Symphony and playing at Symphony Hall, part of their fall season. It's been a long time since she's played with them. 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
0: Good evening, I'm Phil Jones, in for Greg Farisi. Here's the Canadian Brass.

A Fantasy and Fugue by Bach with the Canadian Brass at 6:06. Hey, if you're not following us on Instagram, you should. We are at CRB Classical. Amazing new video with Marc-André Hamelin playing a couple of rags by William Bolcom here in our studio and talking about how much fun it is to work with a composer who's still with us and what powerful things you can learn from that. 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And then listen tomorrow for a little bit more from William Bolcom as our Summer of American Music continues. Olivia Waring's going to have a pair of rags at 2:30 on your Saturday afternoon. Neville Mariner leads the Academy of St. Martin in the Fields now in Mozart's Lucio Silla Overture.

0: Mozart's Lucio Silla Overture with Neville Marriner and the Academy of St. Martin in the Fields. Coming up in 20 minutes, Brahms' Second Serenade.
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0: 76 degrees in Boston at 6:16. 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

0: Rachmaninoff's first symphonic dance with Andrei Previn leading the London Symphony Orchestra on Classical Radio Boston. 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
0: It's 6:28. Here's Milosh.

I love that. Milosh with Cooper Ann's The Mysterious Barricades on WCRB. Well, we are live from Tanglewood with the Boston Symphony Orchestra tonight at 8, Mozart, Tchaikovsky, and soloist Augustin Hadalich. Emily Marvash is going to take over to get you there. Right now, it's Ricardo Chailly and the Gewandhaus Orchestra, Brahms' Second Serenade. Have a great weekend.

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0: It is 1 minute before 7 o'clock. I'm Emily Marvash, and the fourth movement of this next piece might be what you hear from your washer-dryer when it finishes a cycle. This is Schubert's Trout Quintet with Anne-Sophie Mutter, violin, Daniil Trifonov, piano, Hua-Yun Lee, viola, Maximilian Hornung, cello, Roman Patkalo, bass.

0: Schubert's Trout Quintet with Anne-Sophie Mutter, violin, Daniil Trifonov, piano, Hua Yun Li, viola, Maximilian Hornung, cello, and Roman Patkulo, bass. 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
0: Thanks for making WCRB your Friday evening soundtrack. We are counting down to Tanglewood at 8 p.m. And to get us there, it's Raymond Lepard and the English Chamber Orchestra with the overture to Handel's opera, Alcina.

The overture to Handel's opera Alcina. That was Raymond Lepard leading the English Chamber Orchestra. I'm Emily Marvosh, and you're listening to Classical Radio Boston. Remember, you can always share this experience with a friend or a loved one, even if they live across the world. 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And now the first movement from Robert Schumann's concert piece for four horns and orchestra with Christian Thielemann and the Philharmonia Orchestra.

Christian Tielemann and the Philharmonia Orchestra with the first movement from Robert Schumann's concert piece for four horns and orchestra. 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We are counting down to Live from Tanglewood on this beautiful night. And here are two pieces for guitar with Christopher Parkening.

0: Simple Gifts arranged for guitar, and before that, it was Canarios from Gaspar Sanz's Danzas Españolas, both performed for us by guitarist Christopher Parkening. And we are coming up on 8 o'clock. We are going to go live to Tanglewood on this beautiful evening. This is WCRB.
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Mozart's fifth violin concerto encompasses all the qualities that make this composer's music feel so timeless, graceful, and transparent. It's played in this concert by soloist Augustin Hadalich. But underneath that glowing veneer of exquisitely rendered line and texture, Mozart was pushing against the conventions of his day, trying new ideas in this concerto that would inform all of his music, from concertos to symphonies to operas. And decades later, Peter Tchaikovsky looked back to Mozart's music with astonishment and admiration. Now the BSO brings these two composers together in a program that culminates with Tchaikovsky's Third Symphony.

I'm Brian McCreath, and Andras Nelsons conducts Mozart with Augustin Hodelik and Tchaikovsky, coming up on this Boston Symphony Orchestra broadcast from WCRB and GBH Music.

In this week's WCRB newsletter, The Note, my colleague Kendall Todd wrote, "Think back to when you were a teenager. What music were you obsessed with then? There's something about being a teenager and finding music that really speaks to you, as though that artist alone sees and understands you in a way that nobody else does." Peter Tchaikovsky had an experience like this as a teenager when he went to a performance that hit him like a lightning strike, changing the course of his life. And it happened almost accidentally. He was around 16 years old, and Tchaikovsky went to a performance of Mozart's opera Don Giovanni. And later, in his autobiography, he wrote, "It was a pure revelation to me. It's impossible for me to describe the enthusiasm, the delight, and intoxication which I was seized by. During several weeks, I did nothing but play this opera through from the piano score. Even as I fell asleep, I couldn't part with this divine music, which pursued me long into my happy dreams. Amongst the great masters, Mozart is the one to whom I feel most attracted. It's been so ever since that day, and it will always be like that." Again, those are Tchaikovsky's words, as quoted by Kendall Todd in this week's edition of The Note, WCRB's newsletter. Here at Tanglewood, that fascination Tchaikovsky describes is vividly brought to life in three BSO concerts this weekend that combine Mozart concertos and Tchaikovsky symphonies. I'm Brian McCreath at the Koussevitzky Music Shed at Tanglewood on the Stockbridge-Lenox Line in the Berkshires of Western Massachusetts. This concert, led by BSO music director Andres Nelsons, begins with Mozart's Violin Concerto No. 5 with soloist Augustin Haderlich. And after an intermission, the program concludes with Tchaikovsky's Symphony No. 3, the Polish Symphony. The first piece on this program is the last in a remarkable series of five violin concertos Mozart wrote before the age of 20. And after the fifth was completed, he never wrote another solo violin concerto. Likely intended for the concertmaster of the court orchestra in Salzburg, where Mozart was employed at the time, the concerto was also a vehicle to test new ideas, like an entrance from the soloist that's surprisingly delicate and understated, to a second movement that expands on that entrance, to a finale that incorporates both the elegance of a minuet and the extroverted spirit of a country dance. As for why Mozart never wrote another solo violin concerto, we can only speculate. He certainly had the virtuosity as a pianist to focus on that instrument for his own performances. And there's no question that opera offered both more income and more prestige.